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0: Medicaid, you come.
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0: Just to confirm, the reporting party is not on scene. I just wanted to see if this gentleman was aware that we have been dispatched.
1: Okay.

0: 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Medic 5, we will handle that call for 9. 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
1: Okay,

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0: Copy, thank you. 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

0: 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Okay.
1: Medic, Townsend, Paul. 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
0: But it's 4, 10, 4.

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And, well, I advise you to proceed. Copy.

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1: You can show us clear refusal, AMA, patient, correction, subject's going to be in LEO custody.
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0: 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Engine 1 has command. 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
0: 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Could you put us back on?
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0: taking off. Hold on, Mr. Command. Also, just involved has been transferred to EMS care. We cleaned the debris from the roadway and removed the vehicle. He's hauling his traffic back open. Soon been turned over to Prince County Sheriff. We'll be back, sir.
1: 10-4 at 8:13.

0: anything I make, do you?
1: Thank you.
0: Transporting two patients, routine, you hand over. 3 3 3 3 3 3 3 3 3 3 3 3 3 3 3 3 3 3 3 3 3 3 3 3 3 3 3 3 3 3 3 3 3 3 3 3 3 3 3 3 3 3 3 3 3 3 3 3 3 3 3 3 3 3 3 3 3 3 3 3 3 3 3 3 3 3 3 3 3 3 3 3 3 3 3 3 3 3 3 3 3 3 3 3 3 3 3 3 3 3 3 3 3 3 3 3 3 3 3 3 3 3 3 3 3 3 3 3 3 3 3 3 3 3 3 3 3 3 3 3 3 3 3 3 3 3 3 3 3 3 3 3 3 3 3 3 3 3 3 3 3 3 3 3 3 3 3 3 3 3 3 3 3 3 3 3 3 3 3 3 3 3 3 3 3 3 3 3 3 3 3 3 3 3 3 3

0: 11, see Tom. If we're Tivoli is locked.
1: Tivoli.

0: 11 to come. Okay, so if you could go ahead and start El Rio and fire this way, please.
1: Okay, Mark. I was also going to make contact with the patient as well.
0: We haven't made contact through the door. I need to go.
1: Okay, Mark.

0: 이 전화를 걸어보면 끝. 아이고. Relocated key.
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0: on Sunset Ladder 1 on Saturday on the thing. Single story residential, that's visible from three sides. We investigated. It's on command. We have on.
1: Kirk on Calash. 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

Copy. 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Two cars in the roadway. Moderate damage. Doesn't appear to be a rollover. We'll be on the scene. Smoke 2 off your left.

0: 那个那个也是跟孙老师。Yeah, I'm going to see. Rick and Dizzy. So.
1: Think I'm going to be engine 2.
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Nigel Barnes, off by court, Sunset Beach. Park Hall in progress. Off Frank Court, Sunset Beach.

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1: 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I think I'm going to ignore some of the interiors, one refusal. 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
1: 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Thank you.

0: CECOM, Disaster Brush, 1977 is now 10-4. Caller advised that this address is going to be hers. She didn't know the exact address of where the burning is taking place, but it's visible from the road.
1: Yes, ma'am. Go ahead and hold any other traffic coming to this for Nevada, please. We're right here on top of it. I think it's going to be controlled burn while they're clearing land.
0: Simple.

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0: Yes.

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Cellar Street. Cross streets are crossing in South Wallace Drive. See Concrete 1139.

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0: Got a wreck here at the 211-17 intersection in front of McDonald's. I'll advise on entry here in just a moment.
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0: 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Is it going to be in the parking lot of McDonald's or in the intersection?
1: It's going to be in front of McDonald's on 17 southbound.
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1: Angela.
0: I know 17 southbound can be shut down at this time for a crash. I'm going to shut both lanes down for a short time.

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1: 10-4, be advised, the subject can be heard snoring in the background, but the caller keeps hanging up on us. 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
1: G3. Southport units responding to Delta traffic fall. Be advised that there is a language barrier on scene as well.
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0: 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Overdose surprisingly accidental. 114. 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

0: 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We've been here like an air until 14 of us.
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0: 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They're going to call back on the ETA and get it on LV East.
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1: We're actually going to land them right there beside GoGas. There's a new development. It's all cleared off. Give me a minute, I'll give you coordinates.
0: 10-4, thank you.

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1: 2-4, 1320. Speak on medic 9. Hang on. We're getting that call from medic 14, they're direct.

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Station 6. Respond to Charlie response. Brush fire. Mile marker 35. 5981, Ocean Highway East, Unit South. Cross streets are crossing and crossing. Unit 5. CCOM 2013-26.

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0: 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Sugar Rush, please. 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
0: 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Not very.

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Station 47. Respond to Alpha Response. 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

0: 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Cross streets are Morning Glory Lane and Simmons Road. Utilize TAC 3. 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

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Respond to Charlie response. Chest pain. 1619, Galloway Road. Cross streets are Toadsworth and Randolphville Road. See Compton 1550.

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Seacon 16-02.

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1: Medic 6.
0: We were canceled while walking up the fire. No patient contact.
1: Hey, Mark.

0: Yeah, I'm going to get re-transported in Hanover. Routine, started 989. I was just going, ain't working.
1: I'll be en route to New Hanover. Can you read about your mom?
0: 989.

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0: 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In the area, we're gonna be shutting down the 17 and Freeport Boulevard roundabout. Can you send Elliot to help with traffic control?
1: 10-4. I think I'm leaving 103. 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
0: Correct. We have an order of gas in this area.
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0: 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They're going to be giving us a call back with an ETA.
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0: 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We'll be out of this gate. We'll have Main Street Command, back for
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CCOM Clear 18-02.

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1: Calvash engine one. This is the area from number 5 to 17 on 811 is heavy burning there. We are currently on location. The homicide loaded control burn has been going for about a week now.
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1: Yeah, that's
0: a first. Hard Darker's down. You show us en route to New Hanover 1.
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2: Seacom Diesel Brush 1 on scene. We got about a half acre fire spreading into the woods. Captain Diesel, Captain 3 will have command.
1: 10-4.
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1: Yes, I'll take
3: them in 10-4. Little Ninja 1, Battalion 5.
0: Battalion 5.
2: Who's traffic going to be the same traffic you guys are on?
0: Correct, you can get back in service.
2: Good. Seacom, go ahead and get me four.
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1: 音。Medic Jay, go ahead.
0: For American service, two EMS not needed, one refusal.
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0: 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Give me a brush truck and then call out of South Fork to the scene, please.
1: 10-4. You want them routine or 10-18?
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1: 10-4.
0: Chief, you want to tank her off or just a brush truck? 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
1: 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Three down ladder, one on scene. Ladder, one, South Fork.
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0: When I need you, I'll call you.

Letter one, Sandy patrol through there. 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

0: nothing but one, just four on the drive. Keep with what you want.
1: Bus 3, come on, turn on to Lexington here. Come up Lexington to PD in that area. Meet up with us.
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3: 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What else you need from us?
1: 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We probably don't even need to fly them.
4: 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We're brush 1, driving on the thing.
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0: 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Tougher Ranger 111.
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1: Yes, ma'am, we will. You can go ahead and tell us something.
0: 10-4. 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
1: 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Yeah, CCOM, are you direct?
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1: Chandler, what are you doing right now? I just wondered, could I tell that?